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1: Sense a little bitch, sense a little hoe.
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1: Yo, Fernando, for what a fair none. Mr. Goodfest, only.
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1: Goedemorgen.
2: This is...

0: Hey, yo, it's Lassa on the motherfucking track, you little hoe. 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
1: It's a fucking lifestyle, baby. 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

0: Hey, always last on the motherfucking track, you little hoe. 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
1: It's a fucking lifestyle, baby.

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That's when I knew that your heart was starring. 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
3: Spasa sangrias.

Hey yo, you blew it. I could tell you knew it, but you was like, screw it. And I guess I'm fluid, cause I was like, fuck you and them bitches included, cause I was going through it. Ain't nothing more to it.